0: Extrem Mood.
1: I used to think about immature things. 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

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Zodiac sign, it must be a Gemini moon, cause shit, we about to go half. 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

0: 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Och en nyvaccinerad Jennifer Lopez kliver ut på scenen under galan Vax Live.
1: You know, I didn't even get to spend Christmas with my mom this year. First time in my whole life. We've been away too long. But she's here with me tonight and she's vaccinated. And when I was thinking about what song to sing tonight, I remembered the song she always used to sing to me when I was a baby.
0: Klädd i en glittrande fransprydd jumpsuit välkomnar Jennifer sin mamma Lupe upp på scen. Tillsammans sjunger de den där låten som Lupe brukade sjunga för sin nyfödda dotter där hemma i det trånga lilla köket i Bronx.
1: Everybody give it up for Lupe! Mommy, is it true you used to sing me this song when I was a baby?
2: To rock you.
1: What did you sing?
2: I would say, sweet Jennifer.
1: Okay. We're gonna sing that. 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We help her out, okay? Sing it to me just like you used to sing.

bad day, then I lost my hoes when you came my way. 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Yeah, you should know you made bad day, then I lost my hoes when you came my way. Will you change my mood? Mm.